halfway through the week. I guess that's what happens when you go to work on Tuesday. You got that quick, short week, and the weekend is right around the corner. It's coming quick.

0: Hey, it's Sarah with you. Have you ever wanted to own a town? I mean, for $6 million, you could buy one in Southern California in southeastern San Diego County. It includes a church, a border patrol station, a VFW, apartments, a hardware store, plus a few trees. The current owner has owned it for 22 years and says he hasn't had time to develop the property. So far sold, he's had it on the market before for over $6.5 million, but now you could have it for the bargain price of $6 million. The parcels for sale are not considered historical land, according to the seller, but they sit within a town steeped in history. It's called Campo, and it was once home to a military base in World War II. It's now for sale for $6 million.
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0: Well, I love fall stuff. It's my favorite time of year, and I went to the store the other day, and they even had fall and Halloween inspired nails. I like this one kind of nail product where it's like nail stickers and you just press them on. And I know they have like different like press on nails and stuff too. They're really cute. I've never tried those because I just don't think that they would stay on. But the nail stickers seem to work pretty good. So I bought some Halloween fall inspired ones and I put those on over the weekend, and they're pretty darn cute. I bought some other ones for closer to Halloween. And I'm excited to use those once October rolls around. I match my Halloween decor, I guess.
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3: Tonight stays mostly clear with lows in the low 60s. Tomorrow turns partly cloudy with highs near 76. Then clear skies return tomorrow night with lows in the mid-50s. Friday brings sun with some clouds, temperatures in the upper 70s and south winds around 10. Saturday starts with some sun breaking through, another day near 79 before clouds build, with west winds at 10. Sunday wraps things up with partly cloudy skies and highs in the mid-70s.

0: Hey, it's Sarah with you. Well, I gotta say, the Tuesday morning after Labor Day was not the easiest one to get out the door. I forgot to set my alarm, still managed to get up at about the right time, but didn't have enough time to work out. I had to wash my hair, so that took a little bit longer, and everything was just a little bit slow. We got down to the bus on time right on time for the kids, and of course, they were a little early, so they didn't stop and wait where they normally do. They were down the road further, so I had to drive down and stop behind the bus. Thankfully, they did wait. It was just kind of weird where they did stop. Kind of a weird Tuesday, Monday for everybody.
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Hey, it's Sarah with you. Amid rising costs of living and uncertain economic future, many young adults are seeking creative ways to save money. For some, that includes learning practical skills like sewing and basic home repair that can pay off long term. Taking a cooking class or sewing class, for example, requires shelling out some extra cash in the moment. It can reduce everyday living expenses for decades to come, while also bolstering resilience against economic shifts. The trend reflects a broader cultural movement toward greater self-reliance and eco-conscious living, but you don't have to become a homesteader or pay tons of money for a course to get on board. Many free tutorials are, of course, available online. Lots of cooking and recipe on TikTok. You know, you've got your public libraries for books, and I'm sure there's a lot of low-cost classes as well. And, you know, of course, there's YouTube to learn how to fix just about anything.

0: what you do.
1: Hey, it's Sarah. Brain training games are wonderful day-to-day methods for helping older adults keep their minds sharp, but the cognitive benefits of a lifetime of rich experiences can't be overstated. Now, research is highlighting the joint influence of emotional intelligence and cognitive reserve when it comes to preserving mental acuity. In two recent studies of individuals over the age of 65, neuroscientists study the factors associated with stronger performance in verbal fluency, the ability to find the right words, and working memory. They found individuals with a greater cognitive reserve, the set of mental resources accumulated through years of education, work, and intellectually engaging in leisure activities, performed on par with younger adults in some cases. In other words, cognitive reserve helps keep the brain young, at least when it comes to language and word retrieval. The researchers added that when working memory tasks involved emotional content, subjects performed better, suggesting that higher emotional intelligence helped them process emotional information more deeply and attentively, which supported better working memory. Their findings showed that an intellectually stimulating life helps preserve a wide range of cognitive functions. Luckily, it's never too late or too early to boost brain health. Do something challenging for your brain today.
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3: Tonight stays mostly clear with lows in the low 60s. Tomorrow turns partly cloudy with highs near 76. Then clear skies return tomorrow night with lows in the mid 50s. Friday brings sun with some clouds, temperatures in the upper 70s and south winds around 10. Saturday starts with some sun breaking through, another day near 79 before clouds build with west winds at 10. Sunday wraps things up with partly cloudy skies and highs in the mid 70s.

0: the top of the quilt, but sewing the whole thing together, that is like a whole other story. I've never done that part before, and that is turning into I don't know if I'd call it a labor of love, but that part's taking a really long time, and it is hard to push a big blanket through a sewing machine. My hands and my arms were hurting by the time I stopped on Monday. And I am not anywhere near finished, and this is not even a bed-sized quilt. I would say it's like a throw blanket. It's a fall pattern, so hopefully we'll have it done sometime this fall, but I don't know. We might be using it next fall.
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Hey, it's Sarah with you. Well, over the long weekend, I spent some time working on this little scrap quilt project that I started with my kids earlier this summer. And it has turned out to be so much more work than I thought it was going to be. You know, the easy part was putting the scraps together for

Hey, it's Sarah with you. Well, yellow jackets, not honeybees, are the black and yellow insects buzzing around your food and drinks right now. And experts say there is a reason you're seeing more of them. A mild winter and dry weather allowed yellow jacket colonies to grow large through the summer. By August and September, those hives are completely full, causing the insects to separate and search for food, including your sweet and salty snacks. Honeybees look different from yellow jackets. They're fuzzy and have a black abdomen and are a bit chubbier than yellow jackets. There were 4 yellow jackets flying around my groceries on Sunday. As the person at the store was putting them in the back of my car, I had to beat them out of there with my bread, actually. Yeah, there were 4 of them. I think I got them all out, but I was worried. Beekeepers say the best thing you can do is stay calm if you encounter bees or yellow jackets. They are just looking for sweet food, will linger for a second or two and move on, as long as they don't get stuck in your car. If you do not want those visitors, you can use oils like menthol, eucalyptus, and peppermint to kind of shoo them away. And of course, there are different attractants that you can put out if you're having like a party or something. But that's always the difficult thing this time of year, is if you have a gathering outside, the yellow jackets, they just come.

0: New York City has released more than 170,000 pages of previously undisclosed records about air quality following the September 11th, 2001 attacks, showing city officials at the time knew conditions around Ground Zero were unsafe to breathe despite repeated assurances to the public. The New York City mayor announced the release at a news conference on Tuesday. It's just crazy close to 25 years later, more people have died from 9/11 related illnesses than were killed on the day itself. I mean, it's just hard to believe. The documents contain a fraction of the air quality reports taken at Ground Zero, but they also include critical internal memos which reveal city officials anticipated thousands of possible lawsuits due to the 9/11 air exposure and the lack of proper safety equipment. The memo also outlined legislative alternatives to limit the city's legal liability. People got sick because the leaders they trusted lied and told them they were safe to breathe in the toxic air. That's what the mayor said. A searchable portal will provide access to the documents, and the city is expected to add more material on a rolling basis in the coming months. Every document published in the portal will be available for view and download at no cost. The disclosure is expected to give the public a better understanding of how the city responded following the collapse of the World Trade Center as officials raced to reestablish Lower Manhattan and reopen the area. The documents were among 68 boxes stored in a city government office that were discovered last year and are being released ahead of Friday's 25th anniversary of the attacks. Nearly 3,000 people were killed on 9/11, but thousands more, including first responders who spent months working at the site, have since died from 9/11 related cancers and other illnesses. Hopefully, the information will help them find out what they need to know.
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5: Tonight looks mostly clear with lows dropping into the low 60s. Clouds bounce around some tomorrow with highs near 77. Then skies clear back out tomorrow night as lows settle into the upper 50s. Friday brings mostly sunny skies, temperatures again in the upper 70s, and south winds around 10. Saturday turns partly cloudy with highs near 79, winds shifting west at 10. We wrap up the week Sunday with partly cloudy skies and highs in the mid 70s.

0: Hey, it's Sarah with you. For years, experts have stressed the risks of sleeping in, warning that catching up on missed sleep on the weekend can disrupt the body's internal clock and trigger adverse health effects. Now, analysis has produced a heartening caveat to that advice. If you do not overdo it, weekend sleep-ins may be good for you, with an ideal benchmark of 1 hour and 27 minutes extra in bed to protect against high blood pressure. Most experts still agree that setting a routine bedtime and wake-up time is key to maintaining good health, but a new study shows a modest amount of catch-up sleep, 1 or 2 extra hours after a long week, is associated with a lower prevalence of high blood pressure. And I agree. If I sleep just an extra hour, I feel so good on the weekend. Globally, more than 1.3 billion people have hypertension. They face a much higher risk of heart attack, stroke, kidney disease, and early death. While other ways to avoid high blood pressure remain crucial, such as staying active, maintaining a healthy weight, and eating well, the study suggests people should no longer feel guilty about getting up late on the weekend.
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1: Summer's winding down and life is ramping back up, and Aleve is here for all those moments that matter. 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

They say the holy water's watered down, and this town's lost its faith. Our colors will fade eventually, so if our time is running out, day after day, we'll make the mundane a masterpiece. Oh my, my, oh my, my love, I take one look at you, you're taking me

Hey, it's Sarah. Did you hear about this? And what would you do in this situation? An American Airlines flight from Dallas to Newark turned chaotic when a 67-year-old Arizona real estate agent allegedly began shouting slurs, then reportedly attacked a fellow passenger mid-flight. According to witnesses, the situation escalated when the man allegedly choked a seatmate and fought with passengers trying to intervene. Two travelers, including a retired police officer, helped restrain him using zip ties and duct tape provided by the flight crew. The plane made an emergency landing in Baltimore, where police arrested the suspect. His Tucson real estate firm has since terminated his employment. I can't imagine what being on that plane would be like. Very scary.

0: Hey, it's Sarah with you. A long-running Wisconsin election tradition is coming to an end, at least for this year. The Wisconsin Broadcasters Association has canceled its planned gubernatorial debate after it failed to get participation commitments from both the Democratic candidate David Crowley and Republican candidate Tom Tiffany. The debate was scheduled for October 9th in Milwaukee. In a statement, the WBA said state legal requirements mean a debate can only move forward if multiple candidates agree to participate, and that didn't happen. The organization didn't say whether one or both candidates declined. The cancellation marks the first time since 1990 that the WBA won't host a Wisconsin gubernatorial debate. Voters will still have at least one chance to see the candidates face off. A debate hosted by Channel 12 and Marquette University is set for October 21st.
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7: Tonight looks mostly clear with lows dropping into the low 60s. Clouds bounce around some tomorrow with highs near 77. Then skies clear back out tomorrow night as lows settle into the upper 50s. Friday brings mostly sunny skies, temperatures again in the upper 70s, and south winds around 10. Saturday turns partly cloudy with highs near 79, winds shifting west at 10. We wrap up the week Sunday with partly cloudy skies and highs in the mid-70s.

Hey, it's Sarah with you. Well, it feels like Summerfest 2026 only just wrapped up, but this week the festival already started making announcements about next year's lineup. The Zac Brown Band

0: will return to the American Family Insurance Amphitheater next summer, marking the first confirmed headliner for the festival's 2027 lineup. The festival teased the announcement on social media last Friday before making it official. They'll headline the amphitheater on Friday, June 25th, the second night of next year's festival. The show will be the Grammy-winning group's first Milwaukee appearance in 3 years. They last played Milwaukee in 2024 at American Family Field, and next summer's concert will mark their first Summerfest date since 2023. It'll also be Zac Brown Band's 8th Summerfest appearance since 2012, cementing its status as one of the festival's most frequent headliners. Tickets go on sale this Friday.
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Hey, it's Sarah with you. Amid rising costs of living and uncertain economic future, many young adults are seeking creative ways to save money. For some, that includes learning practical skills like sewing and basic home repair that can pay off long term. Though taking a cooking class or sewing class, for example, requires shelling out some extra cash in the moment, it can reduce everyday living expenses for decades to come, while also bolstering resilience against economic shifts. The trend reflects a broader cultural movement toward greater self-reliance and eco-conscious living, but you don't have to become a homesteader or pay tons of money for a course to get on board. Many free tutorials are, of course, available online. Lots of cooking and recipe on TikTok. You know, you've got your public libraries for books, and I'm sure there's a lot of low-cost classes as well. And, you know, of course, there's YouTube to learn how to fix just about anything.

0: Hey, it's Sarah with you. So we cut the cord. Now it might be time to reattach it because according to a new report, streaming prices are increasing at a higher rate than cable ever did. Since 2022, streaming prices have jumped more than three times the rate of inflation, which, as you probably noticed, is pretty high itself right now. Apple TV launched at $4.99 a month back in 2019 and has tripled since. Disney Plus launched that same year at $6.99 without ads and is now $11.99 a month with ads. Netflix Premium is up 125% since 2013, and the cheapest tier of Paramount Plus is up 80% over the past 5 years. I have really cheap ones of almost all of those. It now costs $151 a month to have all eight major streaming services without ads or bundle commitments. I think we're all just watching ads again, or at least I am, because I'm cheap. 4 years ago, it was $90. Obviously, unless you want to be lame, going exclusively back to cable is not the solution. So what are we doing? You can subscribe to one service at a time and alternate. I think that's what you do if you got like one show you want to watch on Apple TV Plus and, you know, or something like that. Because I don't think that that's I've only ever had that when I got my phone because it was free. 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
9: Tonight looks mostly clear with lows dropping into the low 60s. Clouds bounce around some tomorrow with highs near 77. Then skies clear back out tomorrow night as lows settle into the upper 50s. Friday brings mostly sunny skies, temperatures again in the upper 70s, and south winds around 10. Saturday turns partly cloudy with highs near 79, winds shifting west at 10. We wrap up the week Sunday with partly cloudy skies and highs in the mid-70s.

Hey, it's Sarah with you. If you're a boomer or a Gen Xer, you might remember way back when non-travelers were allowed to walk their loved ones to their gate at the airport and wait with them. It feels like a lifetime ago, but it was roughly 25 years ago until 9/11 happened. While those days might be coming back, the TSA has launched Gateside by TSA PreCheck, a pilot program allowing approved non-ticketed visitors to pass through security at 13 U.S. airports. The participating airports include John Glenn Columbus International Airport in Ohio, Dallas-Fort Worth International, Detroit Metropolitan, Wayne County Airport, Indianapolis International, Harry Reid International in Las Vegas, Los Angeles International, San Diego International, and Salt Lake City International. So if you're going to any of those, so not Milwaukee. Non-ticketed visitors who are approved for the program must still go through screening, and they must apply through TSA and receive a gate pass 1 to 3 days before arriving at the airport. You also have to have TSA PreCheck or a known traveler number. Then you go through the PreCheck screening lane with your ID. So you got to be willing to do all of that stuff. If you're worried about making lines longer, they say availability can be restricted during particularly busy periods, like around holiday travel. TSA says the program is designed to make airport visits feel easier for families, especially those flying with children or elderly passengers.

Overnight stays mostly clear, with lows approaching 60. Today brings partly cloudy skies and a high of 77. Skies clear out again tonight, lows near 60. Tomorrow is mostly sunny, temps back in the upper 70s, south winds around 10. Saturday turns partly cloudy, highs near 79, winds shifting west at 10. Sunday holds onto partly cloudy skies, a high in the mid-70s, and overnight lows in the low 60s.

overnight stays mostly clear, with lows approaching 60. Today brings partly cloudy skies and a high of 77. Skies clear out again tonight, lows near 60. Tomorrow is mostly sunny, temps back in the upper 70s, south winds around 10. Saturday turns partly cloudy, highs near 79, winds shifting west at 10. Sunday holds onto partly cloudy skies, a high in the mid 70s, and overnight lows in the low 60s.

1073 WSJY, Fort Atkinson, Janesville, Stoughton, Madison.

overnight stays mostly clear, with lows approaching 60. Today brings partly cloudy skies and a high of 77. Skies clear out again tonight, lows near 60. Tomorrow is mostly sunny, temps back in the upper 70s, south winds around 10. Saturday turns partly cloudy, highs near 79, winds shifting west at 10. Sunday holds onto partly cloudy skies, a high in the mid-70s, and overnight lows in the low 60s.

Overnight stays mostly clear, with lows approaching 60. Today brings partly cloudy skies and a high of 77. Skies clear out again tonight, lows near 60. Tomorrow is mostly sunny, temps back in the upper 70s, south winds around 10. Saturday turns partly cloudy, highs near 79, winds shifting west at 10. Sunday holds onto partly cloudy skies, a high in the mid-70s, and overnight lows in the low 60s.

overnight stays mostly clear, with lows approaching 60. Today brings partly cloudy skies and a high of 77. Skies clear out again tonight, lows near 60. Tomorrow is mostly sunny, temps back in the upper 70s, south winds around 10. Saturday turns partly cloudy, highs near 79, winds shifting west at 10. Sunday holds onto partly cloudy skies, a high in the mid-70s, and overnight lows in the low 60s.

will fade eventually. So if our time is running out, day after day, we'll make the mundane a masterpiece. Oh my, my, oh my, my love, I take one look at you, you're taking me out.

0: Adam Chelsea with you. Thursday, Chelsea. Yes, it is Thursday today. You have got today and tomorrow before your weekend, but is it only a weekend of 2 days? And then you got the full five next week.
1: That's what I was explaining to the kids. We got five from here on out.
0: That's what she tells them. She goes, but moving forward, you guys have 5 days, 5 days, 5 days, 5 days. And I'm like, hey, enough. That's good.
1: And like, I'm not happy about it. Like, I'm not like, see ya later,
0: suckers.
1: I'm not like that. I'm just like, guys, this is reality. And I am emotional about it, too. Summer's over. Summer's not over till September 21st or 22nd.
0: Grant told me his favorite season is fall, though.
1: Really?
0: And I said, you've only experienced a few falls in your life. How do you know this? But he was very adamant about it.
1: I think it's because you said that once.
0: Yeah, he tends to repeat things I say. Good and bad. And Chelsea's really been telling me, we got to watch the bad. No,
1: please
0: I
1: share.
0: Think that's enough for that.

0: Hey, it's Reed and Chelsea along with you. I saw this great video and I showed it to Chelsea, and it was this woman pretending like she was a customer service rep. And she's just banging on her keyboard. I think she had like long nails, you know, and she's just, and it's so loud.
1: Reed had that experience the other day.
0: And so Chelsea's on speaker and she's like, hey, I'm on with customer service. And I just hear just
1: the loudest keyboard we've ever heard.
0: And I said, what is that? And you're like, they're typing. And I'm like, and they would ask you a question. And I was just like, that's brutal. And you said, this is every time I call this place.
1: Well, Reed, I take those words back. It's never been that bad.
0: I mean, when I watched that social media video, I was like, well, okay, we exaggerate for effect.
1: Yeah.
0: And then I witness you talking to this person. They get the loudest keyboards.
1: That was the worst.
0: And she was very pleasant.
1: I have had people, and these customer service people, like, truly, that's a tough job.
0: It's a tough job. Thank you for what you do.
1: I've had people, you know, just breathing really heavily. I mean.
0: Oh, I can't do that. See, that's.
1: On the phone, and I'm just like, Reed couldn't handle this.
0: No,
1: and
0: that was an hour. Yeah.
1: That was an hour of that.
0: Oh.
1: And I was like, maybe they can't mute their things or they don't know how to.
0: Did you say, sir, I think there might be someone else on the line listening in? And they might go, no, that's just my breathing. Oh.
1: Oh, and then they
0: take the hint?
1: Be more thinking about it more.
0: Sir, are you okay?
1: I don't know, Reed.
0: Yeah, why do you ask?
1: I don't know. I'm hearing a weird sound. What they're working on, Reed. I'm not worried about the key typing and all that and the breathing.
0: That was everybody's crazy. I couldn't do it. I couldn't handle this. She sounded like she was, I mean, it was just like, it was either a keyboard or she was, you know, putting things through a wood chipper. I mean, it was unbelievable.

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1: The best place to go for the sun-kissed glow. Golden Time.
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0: Hey, it's Reed and Chelsea along with you. I'll tell you, if you see some of these roadside stands with the sweet corn.
1: Oh, or the watermelons, and I think the pumpkins are coming too,
0: Reed. I've seen some pumpkins out, actually.
1: Wild. I'm not ready for that yet.
0: Give me some squash. Give me some butternut squash, though.
1: Give me 3 weeks.
0: Make some squash soup. I love squash in the house because no one else eats it. It's all me.
1: Yep.
0: Nobody else wants it. I'm like, this is so nutty and delicious. And they're like, just nutty. And
1: you're nutty.
0: The sweet corn, though, your parents had some that we had over Labor Day weekend, and it was so delicious.
1: Yes.
0: Big kernels of corn, as sweet as can be.
1: Yeah, local farmers, baby.
0: Yeah, support these folks, the farmers markets. This is the best time for the farmers markets. I know they've been going on since May, but that fall harvest starts to come in.
1: Yeah.
0: Oh, it's so good. So support these folks and just enjoy this good food. It's one of the fun things to me about the seasons changing is the different foods of the season. And
1: I get sad when it gets to be, you know, in the winter and we don't have all the fresh stuff anymore. And I love watermelon.
0: I know you
1: do. Just the big fresh watermelon, strawberries, all that stuff.
0: But you appreciate it then when you have it.
1: I know. Then it's like.
0: And you have eggnog. I mean, hello.
1: I was going to say, you love the seasons. What do we.
0: One of the delicacies of life.
1: What do we have in the winter? Eggnog. That's what we have to look forward to.
0: We have absolutely that. I was thinking about that the other day. I'm like, we're not that far from eggnog. What do you think of that thought?
2: 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That's what you'll experience at the Community Picnic in Fort Atkinson at Jones Park, Sunday, September 27th. 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
2: Today, look for mostly sunny skies and a high of 77. Overnight, skies stay clear with lows near 57. Tomorrow brings more clear skies, highs back in the upper 70s, and a south wind at 10. Tomorrow night should stay mostly clear, with lows dipping into the low 60s. Then by Saturday, a few clouds drift in, highs hold in the upper 70s, lows fall to the mid 50s, and winds turn west at 10.

0: Creighton Chelsea with you. It is the 25th anniversary of 9/11 tomorrow.
1: That's wild.
0: And I remember, I talk about this every year. I was in second grade. You were in first grade.
1: Yes.
0: And I just remember a note going home.
1: Mm.
0: And the teacher said, make sure your parents read this.
1: Yeah.
0: And as kids, you could just tell something was off. Because everybody and all the adults were off. It wasn't like your teacher was having a bad day. Everybody was distracted and sad. And
1: there was something up.
0: There was something up. And then later, of course, as much as you can explain to first and second graders, you know, what all of it was. It's wild to me how many people are around that were not around when 9/11 happened.
1: Yeah.
0: So that is always something that is very, very interesting. But we've got a coworker who was telling us about just these different events that we want to talk about coming up because it's the emotion of it, the physical challenge, the mental challenge.
1: Yeah, I can't imagine.
0: For those of you who know what we're talking about, you can resonate with it. But for those of you who have never heard of these before, they are super impactful. So we'll do that next as it's there's specific things with it.

0: Reading Chelsea along with you. Chelsea, let's go back to the stair climb for 9/11, which is...
1: Yes.
0: It's an amazing thing, and we've got a coworker who is going to be doing one of these. So if you've ever done a 9/11 memorial stair climb, you know that what you're doing is you're climbing 110 flights of stairs, which equals about 2,200 steps. Now, you could do 2,071 steps depending on the specific building calculation. Right. I mean, they get this thing down to an exact amount. And in the tribute, this number matches the 110 stories of the World Trade Center towers. The goal is participants climb to honor the 343 New York firefighters who died on September 11, 2001. Right. And it is incredible because not only do you climb those stairs, and it's not a race, no timed races on this.
1: Yeah.
0: But many participants wear heavy gear or a 40-pound backpack to match the first responders.
1: Reed, we've actually been at a health club some years ago, you and I. And we saw firefighters doing the stair climb on the stair climber thing at the gym, wearing their gear for a long, long time. And it was just very moving. So to think about it being the 25th anniversary of it, I think there'll be a lot of people that just think about it and want to do things like this.
0: Yeah, I would say if you're going to do one, you know, just take care of yourself because that's a lot for you to go through, and you know, don't feel like you have to wear the gear because that's very,
1: added.
0: Very challenging. But I think what makes it in part so challenging is the emotional part and the physical demand,
1: right? Both at the same time.
0: At the same time, you know, your body is experiencing a lot, but a beautiful tribute, and we certainly never forget. So, tomorrow, as Chelsea said, 25th anniversary of 9/11.
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0: Hey, it's Reed and Chelsea Magnum. Reed, sometimes moms get it done. So we have a mom, KZ. I've never heard of that name before.
1: Is that K-A-Y-Z-E-E?
0: K-A-Y-Z-I-E. You're very close. She is an interior designer, and she recently went to a PTO meeting, and she was inspired to redo the teacher's lounge bathroom. You know, going, I'm sure the PTO meeting was in the teacher's lounge, and then you go to the bathroom, it's just like, this is just, could use a little bit of paint and just
1: a little sprucey spruce.
0: So she was inspired and she just added new tiles. She painted the walls. She put a new cabinet just to boost the teacher morale. And it is beautifully done. And it has 6.5 million views online. And I think that's sometimes what you need to pump yourself up is a beautiful mirror and the teacher's lounge bathroom. And we got ya.
1: Because the students can't go in that one.
0: No.
1: I was in the teacher's lounge maybe twice in my life.
0: It's a fun place.
1: And as a student, you're like, what is going on in there?
0: Yeah.
1: What is it?
0: Mm-hmm.
1: PTO, by the way.
0: I spent hardly any time in the teacher's lounge.
1: As a teacher?
0: Yeah. And really didn't use the staff bathroom either.
1: Really?
0: It was too far away from my room.
1: I feel like PTO too, you know, there's a lot of parents if you can get involved in that.
0: Yeah.
1: They were trying real hard at orientation to get anybody they could.
0: Yes. Because
1: it was the moms that were carried over. Their kids were moved out, but they didn't want to leave anyone hanging.
0: Oh, man.
1: And they were making that point. It's your turn now.
0: Yeah.
1: To all the parents that would walk up.

0: Hey, it's Reed and Chelsea along with you. It is looking like my dad and I are going to go to the Brewers game on Sunday. And this is quite interesting given the fact that you got the Packer game. But
1: at
0: I feel
1: 3:30.
0: Yeah, but I we got it.
1: At this time of year, to me, the Brewers override the Packers. I'm sorry.
0: No, I wouldn't say that, but we got to get to we got to take advantage of it. So we've got these two tickets that Chelsea kind of set aside. It's like, "Hey guys,
1: did I?
0: You may want to do this." And so we're looking at doing that and then probably going to Eric Clapton that night.
1: Whoa.
0: Yeah, we've got those tickets. So I think we're going to, I don't know if we're going to go right from or no, we'll probably stop at the, yeah, we'll get a hotel.
1: You don't even know what you're doing because I'm not alone.
0: Next to Pfizer. It's true. I had to do some travel the other day and Chelsea goes, "What time are you leaving tomorrow?" I said, "I've given it any thought."
1: And
0: you're like, you started back timing it for me.
1: It's like 2:30.
0: But Chelsea can back time something in no matter how crazy the trip. In under like 90 seconds.
1: It's all my brain.
0: You're
1: going to
0: stop here. You're going to stop there. You go, boom, boom, boom. 2:30. And I'm just like, and I can do it, but it won't be accurate.
1: Right.
0: And sure enough. So.
1: Then you're late. You can't be late.
0: That's what I've been told many times in my life. Can't be late.
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0: Hey, Chelsea, he's Reed. Reed, I think you have a bone to pick with me, and it's about my alarm, and we need to talk about it because you said my alarm is ridiculous, and I don't know what to make of it with
1: you. Yeah, it's like a 9.5 out of 10 on the Richter scale. I mean, it's so loud, and you jump. But here's what's weird about
0: Chelsea.
1: I'm
0: getting up.
1: Everybody's getting up. And it's
0: you know, I've slept through a fire alarm when I was little.
1: But you jump every time it goes off. But here's what's so strange. What do most people do when the alarm goes off? Right, you reach and shut it off. Chelsea doesn't. She just lets it blare, and it's on her side. And I'm like, hey, can you shut that thing? I mean, I'm to yell over the top of it.
0: Oh my gosh.
1: So is it a problem? It's not even there are pleasant alarms. It is not pleasant. And it's not just because it's what wakes me up. Which, side note, parents, if you sent your kids off to college and you recorded on their alarm, you know, wake up, honey.
0: Oh.
1: The downside is eventually they're going to hate that sound. You're going to train your child to...
0: I'm guessing with kids that went to college that the actual real alarm clock is making a comeback. This is just something I'm thinking of because you see those people having digital cameras and stuff and they're off to college. Maybe they want an actual alarm clock.
1: Maybe. But Chelsea's is just, why? I said, turn that please down.
0: I don't want to turn it down. I don't want to turn the ringer down.
1: You're the
0: because
1: type of
0: I'm
1: person
0: afraid
1: who
0: I'm
1: going
0: to not hear it.
1: You can't sleep if Chelsea's worried it won't go off.
0: It's true.
1: So we end up in this horrible
0: so I end up
1: cycle of
0: having an amazing night's sleep and getting woken up.
1: Or if it's a reasonable wake up, you don't sleep well because you're worried you're not going to hear it.
0: That's true.
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7: Today, look for mostly sunny skies and a high of 77. Overnight, skies stay clear with lows near 57. Tomorrow brings more clear skies, highs back in the upper 70s, and a south wind at 10. Tomorrow night should stay mostly clear, with lows dipping into the low 60s. Then by Saturday, a few clouds drift in, highs hold in the upper 70s, lows fall to the mid 50s, and winds turn west at 10.

0: Hey, it's Reed and Chelsea. Reed, we have an answer, and I like the answer.
1: What's the question?
0: Is it good to sleep in on a Saturday or on the weekends?
1: Yeah, I know the answer is technically no, but that's nuts. Mm-hmm.
0: So around half Americans are not getting enough sleep, which doesn't really shock me.
1: Around half, you said?
0: Yes. So there was a recent study done of 41,000 adults between 2016 and 2023 at Korea University. And they said those who slept in on the weekend were, quote, up to 9% less likely to have high blood pressure, end quote. They then found that the sweet spot of sleeping in is around 1 hour and 27 minutes. So just a little bit longer. Not necessarily staying in bed till the afternoon, but just sleeping in, you know, an hour and a half.
1: Yeah.
0: And I say, yes, let's go.
1: I feel like even if you were like, you're going to, it's not as good for you.
0: I'm still doing
1: it.
0: Oh, yeah.
1: You know, like if you can sleep in on a Saturday or a Sunday or whatever,
0: like,
1: maybe you have Wednesdays off. You know, maybe you work one of the, you're a nurse. You know, of course, you're going to sleep in if you can.
0: Yes. Ever since school started, our kids were like, guys, we could just sleep in, you know, this weekend on Sunday. And the kids are like, oh, yeah. Like they're pumped about it now.
1: Couldn't do it all summer.
0: Wouldn't
1: do it all summer.
0: You know, but they're like, oh, my goodness, thank goodness, because we're having to wake them up much earlier now. So I say sleep in.

0: Hey, it's Reed and Chelsea with you. I've got this great little pillow that Chelsea, I think your grandma or your mom gave it to you to give to me, and it's we now what interrupt this marriage for football season.
1: And that was from my late grandpa Tom.
0: It was.
1: Who knows your love of football, Reed. And our listeners call this a sports show with Reed talking sometimes because he just goes on and on and on about NFL football. And it's like a holiday at our house this weekend. I'm like, okay, if this is any excuse to get out the chili pot and taco dip, I'm for it.
0: I saw that tub of sour cream in there and I was like, I think I know what this is for.
1: Yep.
0: Anyway, so, and there's a lot of ladies that are big football fans. Okay,
1: but I am.
0: For those
1: not as much as you
0: women who feel like they're not as paid attention to, it reminds me of that listener we met at the state fair who he didn't notice his wife's hair for 6 months.
1: Oh my goodness.
0: And he goes, you look different. Did you do something different? And she's like, you mean my hair that I changed 6 months ago?
1: That's wild.
0: And I was like, dude, that makes anything I've ever done look like nothing. And Chelsea's like, not so fast, you know, because I've walked in and Chelsea put a whole new rug in our entire living room and I didn't notice it. But
1: what about the pillow, Reed?
0: Where is it?
1: Oh, it's
0: this part of our fall decor.
1: It's downstairs.
0: Yeah, let's break it out.
1: But you know, the kids,
0: front and center, baby.
1: It's like a really small pillow. It's really cute. Mm-hmm. The kids use it for the dolls or whatever. They use it all.
0: No, you can never find it. No more of that.
1: Oh.
0: Now it goes front and center on our couch.
1: Okay.
0: Through early February. Right. Through Valentine's Day.
1: Oh, the Valentine's Day.
0: It's easy to remember Super Bowl now. It's on Valentine's Day. No guy can remember Valentine's Day except
1: this year.
0: This year, they'll know exactly what day.
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0: Reading Chelsea along with you. Chelsea will introduce us to apparently something we need to know.
1: Reed, please define jet belly. Jet.
0: Now, I thought Chelsea belly. Said jelly belly. I said, well, that's no. like a jelly bean. And you said, jet. No, jet belly.
1: It's J-E-T.
0: It's an informal, non-medical term
1: okay.
0: for the bloating, gas, abdominal pressure, and sometimes cramping people feel during or shortly after flying.
1: Oh, goodness sakes.
0: And it happens because lower cabin pressure lets gas in the intestines expand, similar to how a sealed snack bag puffs up in an airplane cabin.
1: Oh, my goodness sakes.
0: Sitting still for a long time can slow normal gut movement. Dehydration yep. from dry cabin air can contribute to constipation and discomfort.
1: Dehydration is the worst.
0: Carbonated drinks, alcohol, large meals, and gas-producing foods can make symptoms more noticeable.
1: Really?
0: So when I go get that giant thing of Chinese.
1: Coke in the air?
0: So when I get that giant thing of Chinese.
1: Nothing better than right Coke on an plane, airplane.
0: And then ginger ale. That's probably the worst thing I could do.
1: That is the worst thing you could do.
0: Also, travel stress and time zone changes can disrupt digestion.
1: Reed, travel stress? Do you know anything about that?
0: I don't get that.
1: You're not the chaos coordinator.
0: Yeah, and I'm like, that is the one thing I do get there early enough.
1: Mm-hmm.
0: Because I've missed a flight before. So I'm like, you know.
1: From being late.
0: Yeah, you learn, well, it's traffic.
1: Okay.
0: It was a big accident on the way.
1: Really?
0: So, you know. It's okay. My missed flight is nowhere near as important as whatever happened with those individuals. But anyway, that's jet belly for you, Chels.
1: Wow, we learned something.

0: I'm Reed. Here's Chelsea.
1: Reed, this is like out of a romance novel. So we have Leslie and Alexis, and they met in their early 30s, late 20s in a church group. And they became instant best friends. They had children at around the same time, but life took them two separate directions. They went and lived in different states, but they continued to stay close. Well, one of them had a boy and one of them had a girl. Can you tell where this is going? 25 years later, they are going to be in-laws. How wow. wild.
0: So they're going to be the moms at these weddings.
1: They are going to be the moms. They're going to be grandmas together.
0: Wow.
1: And they were close friends. And they always kind of joked about their kids being married. Well, this is coming true because the girl, Macy, is marrying David. And they kind of, you know, knew of each other. You know, that's my mom's best friend's son. And, you know, they kind of always knew about each other. And then they went on a trip. The families went on a trip. And I think that's when there was kind of a spark. And now they're getting married.
0: It's so nice if your in-laws can get along.
1: I mean, that's an instant check, right?
0: That's just like, if you can have, yeah, that's going to make everything better. That's quite a story. 25 years later?
1: Yeah.
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4: 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Crowley raised property taxes in Milwaukee County.
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1: Are you in favor of expanding Medicaid?
2: Oh, absolutely.
0: The David Crowley Plan. 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

0: Reed and Chelsea with you. Thursday, Chelsea. Yes, it is Thursday today. You have got today and tomorrow before your weekend, but is it only a weekend of 2 days? And then you got the full five next week.
1: That's what I was explaining to the kids. We got five, five, five, five from here on out.
0: That's what she tells them. She goes, but moving forward, you guys have 5 days, 5 days, 5 days, 5 days. And I'm like, hey, enough. That's good.
1: And like, I'm not happy about it. Like, I'm not like, see ya.
0: See ya later, suckers.
1: I'm not like that. I'm just like, guys, this is reality. And I am emotional about it, too. Summer's over. Summer's not over till September 21st or 22nd.
0: Grant told me his favorite season is fall, though.
1: Really?
0: And I said, you've only experienced a few falls in your life. How do you know this? But he was very adamant about it.
1: I think it's because you said that once.
0: Yeah, he tends to repeat things I say. Good and bad. And Chelsea's
1: really,
0: been telling
1: Reed,
0: me, we got to watch
1: share.
0: The bad. No,
1: please
0: I
1: share.
0: Think that's enough for that.
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8: Today, look for mostly sunny skies and a high of 77. Overnight, skies stay clear with lows near 57. Tomorrow brings more clear skies, highs back in the upper 70s, and a south wind at 10. Tomorrow night should stay mostly clear, with lows dipping into the low 60s. Then by Saturday, a few clouds drift in, highs hold in the upper 70s, lows fall to the mid 50s, and winds turn west at 10.

0: Hey, it's Reed and Chelsea along with you. I saw this great video and I showed it to Chelsea, and it was this woman pretending like she was a customer service rep. And she's just banging on her keyboard. She had like long nails, you know, and she's just, and it's so loud.
1: Reed had that experience the other day.
0: And so Chelsea's on speaker and she's like, hey, I'm on with customer service. And I just hear just
1: 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Loudest keyboard we've ever heard.
0: And I said, what is that? And you're like, they're typing. And I'm like, and they would ask you a question. Click, click, click, click, click. And I was just like, that's brutal. And you said, this is every time I call this place.
1: Well, Reed, I take those words back. It's never been that bad.
0: I mean, when I watched that social media video, I was like, well, okay, we exaggerate for effect.
1: Yeah.
0: And then I witness you talking to this person. They get the loudest keyboards.
1: That was the worst.
0: And she was very pleasant.
1: I have had people, and these customer service people, like, truly, that's a tough job.
0: It's a tough job. Thank you
1: but
0: for what you do.
1: I've had people, you know, just breathing really heavily. I mean.
0: Oh, I can't do that. See, that's.
1: On the phone, and I'm just like, Reed couldn't handle this.
0: No,
1: and
0: I'm
1: that was an hour.
0: To that, yeah.
1: That was an hour of that.
0: Oh.
1: And I was like, maybe they can't mute their things or they don't know how to.
0: Did you say, sir, I think there might be someone else on the line listening in? And they might go, no, that's just my breathing. Oh.
1: Oh, and then they
0: take the hint?
1: Be more.
0: Yeah.
1: Thinking about it more?
0: Sir, are you okay?
1: I don't know, Reed.
0: Yeah, why do you ask?
1: I don't know. I'm hearing a weird sound. What they're working on, Reed. I'm not worried about the key typing and all that and the breathing.
0: That was
1: everybody's
0: crazy. I couldn't do it. I couldn't handle this. She sounded like she was, it was just like, it was either a keyboard or she was, putting things through a wood chipper. I mean, it was unbelievable.

0: Hey, it's Reed and Chelsea along with you. I'll tell you, if you see some of these roadside stands with the sweet corn.
1: Oh, or the watermelons, and I think the pumpkins are coming too, Reed.
0: I've seen some pumpkins out, actually.
1: Wild. I'm not ready for that yet.
0: Give me some squash. Give me some butternut squash, though.
1: Give me 3 weeks.
0: Make some squash soup. I love squash in the house because no one else eats it. It's all me.
1: Yep.
0: Nobody else wants it. I'm like, this is so nutty and delicious. And they're like, just nutty. And
1: you're nutty.
0: The sweet corn, though, your parents had some that we had over Labor Day weekend, and it was so delicious.
1: Yes.
0: Big kernels of corn, as sweet as can be.
1: Yeah, local farmers, baby.
0: Yeah, support these folks, the farmers markets. This is the best time for the farmers markets. I know they've been going on since May. But that fall harvest starts to come in.
1: Yeah.
0: Oh, it's so good. So support these folks and just enjoy this good food. It's one of the fun things to me about the seasons changing is the different foods of the season. And
1: I get sad when it gets to be, you know, in the winter and we don't have all the fresh stuff anymore. And I love watermelon.
0: I know you
1: just
0: do.
1: Just the big fresh watermelon, strawberries, all that stuff.
0: But you appreciate
1: beans.
0: It then when you have it.
1: I know. Then it's like.
0: And you have eggnog. I mean, hello.
1: I was going to say, you love the seasons. What do we?
0: One of the delicacies of life.
1: What do we have in the winter? Eggnog? That's what we have to look forward to?
0: We have absolutely that. I was thinking about that the other day. I'm like, we're not that far from eggnog. What do you think of that thought?
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0: Breed and Chelsea with you. It is the 25th anniversary of 9/11 tomorrow.
1: That's wild.
0: And I remember, talk about this every year. I was in second grade. You were in first grade.
1: Yes.
0: And I just remember a note going home. And the teacher said, make sure your parents read this.
1: Yeah.
0: And as kids, you could just tell something was off. Because everybody and all the adults were off. It wasn't like your teacher was having a bad day. Everybody was distracted and sad. And
1: there was something up.
0: There was something up. And then later, of course, as much as you can explain to first and second graders, you know, what all of it was. It's wild to me how many people are around that were not around when 9/11 happened.
1: Yeah.
0: So that is always something that is very, very interesting. But we've got a coworker who was telling us about just these different events that we want to talk about coming up because it's the emotion of it, the physical challenge, the mental challenge.
1: Yeah, I can't imagine.
0: For those of you who know what we're talking about, you can resonate with it. But for those of you who have never heard of these before, they are super impactful. So we'll do that next as it's there's specific things with it.

0: Reading Chelsea along with you. Chelsea, let's go back to the stair climb for 9/11, which is...
1: Yes.
0: It's an amazing thing, and we've got a coworker who is going to be doing one of these. So if you've ever done a 9/11 memorial stair climb, you know that what you're doing is you're climbing 110 flights of stairs, which equals about 2,200 steps. Now, you could do 2,071 steps depending on the specific building calculation. Right. I mean, they get this thing down to an exact amount. And the tribute, this number matches the 110 stories of the World Trade Center towers. The goal is participants climb to honor the 343 New York firefighters who died on September 11, 2001. Right. And it is incredible because not only do you climb those stairs, and it's not a race, no timed races on this.
1: Yeah.
0: But many participants wear heavy gear or a 40-pound backpack to match the first responders.
1: Reed, we've actually been at a health club some years ago, you and I, and we saw firefighters doing the stair climb on the stair climber thing at the gym, wearing their gear for a long, long time. And it was just very moving. So to think about it being the 25th anniversary of it, I think there'll be a lot of people that just think about it and want to do things like this.
0: Yeah, I would say if you're going to do one, you know, just take care of yourself because that's a lot for you to go through. And, you know, don't feel like you have to wear the gear because
1: that's
0: very,
1: added.
0: Very challenging. But I think what makes it in part so challenging is the emotional part and the physical demand.
1: Right. Both at the same time.
0: At the same time. You know, your body is experiencing a lot. Yeah. But a beautiful tribute, and we certainly never forget. So tomorrow, as Chelsea said, 25th anniversary of 9/11.

0: Hey, it's Reed and Chelsea Magnum. Reed, sometimes moms get it done. So we have a mom, KZ. I've never heard of that name before.
1: Is that K-A-Y-Z-E-E?
0: K-A-Y-Z-I-E. You're very close. She is an interior designer, and she recently went to a PTO meeting, and she was inspired to redo the teacher's lounge bathroom. I'm sure the PTO meeting was in the teacher's lounge, and then you go to the bathroom, it's just like, could use a little bit of paint and just a little sprucey. So she was inspired, and she just added new tiles, she painted the walls, she put a new cabinet just to boost the teacher morale, and it is beautifully done, and it has 6.5 million views online, and I think that's sometimes what you need to pump yourself up, is a beautiful mirror and the teacher's lounge bathroom, and we got ya.
1: Because the students can't go in that one.
0: No.
1: I was in the teacher's lounge maybe twice in my life.
0: It's a fun place.
1: And you as a student, you're like, what is going on in there?
0: Yeah.
1: What is it?
0: Mm-hmm.
1: PTO, by the way.
0: I spent hardly any time in the teacher's lounge.
1: As a teacher?
0: Yeah. And really didn't use the staff bathroom either.
1: Really?
0: It was too far away from my room.
1: I feel like PTO too, you know, there's a lot of parents if you can get involved in that.
0: Yeah.
1: They were trying real hard at orientation to get anybody they could.
0: Yes. Because
1: it was the moms that were carried out. Their kids were moved out, but they didn't want to leave anyone hanging.
0: Oh, man.
1: And they were making that point. It's your turn now.
0: Yeah.
1: To all the parents that would walk up.
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5: Today, look for mostly sunny skies and a high of 77. Overnight, skies stay clear with lows near 57. Tomorrow brings more clear skies, highs back in the upper 70s, and a south wind at 10. Tomorrow night should stay mostly clear, with lows dipping into the low 60s. Then by Saturday, a few clouds drift in, highs hold in the upper 70s, lows fall to the mid 50s, and winds turn west at 10.

0: Hey, it's Reed and Chelsea along with you. It is looking like my dad and I are going to go to the Brewers game on Sunday. And this is quite interesting given the fact that you got the Packer game. But
1: at
0: I feel
1: 3:30.
0: Yeah, but I we got it.
1: At this time of year, to me, the Brewers override the Packers. I'm sorry.
0: No, I wouldn't say that, but we got to get to we got to take advantage of it. So we've got these two tickets that Chelsea kind of set aside. It's like, "Hey guys,
1: did I?
0: You may want to do this." And so we're looking at doing that and then probably going to Eric Clapton that night.
1: Whoa.
0: Yeah, we've got those tickets, so I think we're going to probably stop at the we'll get a hotel.
1: You don't even know what you're doing because I'm not alone.
0: Next to Pfizer. It's true. I had to do some travel the other day, and Chelsea goes, "What time are you leaving tomorrow?" I said, "I've given it any thought."
1: And
0: you're like, you started back timing it for me.
1: It's like 2:30.
0: But Chelsea can back time something in no matter how crazy the trip in under like 90 seconds.
1: It's all my
0: brain.
1: You're
0: going to stop here. You're going to stop there. You go, boom, boom, boom. 2:30. And I'm just like, and I can do it, but it won't be accurate.
1: Right.
0: And sure enough. So
1: then you're late. You can't be late.
0: That's what I've been told many times in my life. Can't be late.

0: back.
1: Hey, it's Chelsea. He's Reed. Reed, I think you have a bone to pick with me, and it's about my alarm, and we need to talk about it because you said my alarm is ridiculous, and I don't know what to make of it. With
2: yeah,
1: me.
2: it's like a 9.5 out of 10 on the Richter scale. I mean, it's just it's so loud, and you jump. But here's what's weird about
1: sure
2: Chelsea:
1: I'm most getting up.
2: Most everybody's getting up, and it's
1: you know
2: so,
1: I've slept through a fire alarm when
2: you,
1: I was little.
2: But you jump. Every time it goes off. But here's what's so strange. What do most people do when the alarm goes off? Right? You reach and shut it off. Chelsea doesn't. She just lets it blare. And it's on her side. And I'm like, hey, can you shut that thing? I mean, I'm to yell over the top of it.
1: Oh, my gosh.
2: So is it
1: a problem?
2: It's not even there are pleasant alarms. It is not pleasant. And it's not just because it's what wakes me up. Which, side note, parents, if you sent your kids off to college and you recorded on their alarm, you know, wake up, honey.
1: Oh.
2: The downside is eventually they're going to hate that sound. You're going to train your child to...
1: I'm guessing with kids that are went to college that the actual real alarm clock is making a comeback. This is just something I'm thinking of because you see those people having digital cameras and stuff and they're off to college. Maybe they want an actual alarm clock.
2: Maybe. But Chelsea's is just, why I said, turn that, please, down.
1: I don't want to turn it down. I don't want to turn the ringer down.
2: You're the type of person who gets...
1: I'm afraid I'm going to not hear it.
2: You can't sleep if Chelsea's worried it won't go off.
1: It's true.
2: So we end up in this horrible cycle of...
1: So I end up having an amazing night's sleep and getting... Bah!
2: Yeah.
1: Woken up.
2: Or if it's a reasonable wake up, you don't sleep well because you're worried you're not going to hear it.
1: That's true.
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1: You know, you make me feel so good inside. I've always wanted a girl just like you. Such a pure idea.

0: Hey, it's Reed and Chelsea. Reed, we have an answer, and I like the answer.
1: What's the question?
0: Is it good to sleep in on a Saturday or on the weekends?
1: Yeah, I know the answer is technically no, but that's nuts. Mm-hmm.
0: So around half Americans are not getting enough sleep, which doesn't really shock me.
1: Around half, you said?
0: Yes. So there was a recent study done of 41,000 adults between 2016 and 2023 at Korea University. And they said those who slept in on the weekend were, quote, up to 9% less likely to have high blood pressure, end quote. They then found that the sweet spot of sleeping in is around 1 hour and 27 minutes. So just a little bit longer. Not necessarily staying in bed till the afternoon, but just sleeping in, you know, an hour and a half.
1: Yeah.
0: And I say, yes, let's go.
1: I feel
0: go.
1: Like even if you were like, you're going to, it's not as good for you.
0: I'm it still makes doing
1: you happy.
0: It. Oh, yeah.
1: You know, like if you can sleep in on a Saturday or a Sunday or whatever,
0: like,
1: maybe you have Wednesdays off. You know, maybe you work mm-hmm. one of those, you're a nurse. You know, of course, you're going to sleep in if you can.
0: Yes. Ever since school started, our kids were like, guys, we get to sleep in, you know, this weekend on Sunday. And the kids are like, oh, yeah. Like they're pumped about it now.
1: Couldn't do it all summer.
0: Couldn't do it all
1: Wouldn't
0: summer.
1: Do it all summer.
0: You know, but they're like, oh, my goodness, thank goodness, because we're having to wake them up much earlier now. So I say sleep in.

0: Hey, it's Reed and Chelsea with you. I've got this great little pillow that Chelsea, I think your grandma or your mom gave it to you to give to me, and it's we now what interrupt this marriage for football season.
1: And that was from my late grandpa Tom.
0: It was.
1: Who knows your love of football, Reed. And our listeners call this a sports show with Reed talking sometimes because he just goes on and on about NFL football. And it's like a holiday at our house this weekend. I'm like, okay, if this is any excuse to get out the chili pot and taco dip, I'm for it.
0: I saw that tub of sour cream in there and I was like, I think I know what this is for.
1: Yep.
0: Anyway, so, and there's a lot of ladies that are big football fans. Okay,
1: but I am.
0: For those
1: not as much as you
0: women who feel like they're not as paid attention to, it reminds me of that listener we met at the state fair who he didn't notice his wife's hair for 6 months.
1: Oh my goodness.
0: And he goes, you look different. Did you do something different? And she's like, you mean my hair that I changed 6 months ago?
1: That's wild.
0: And I was like, dude, that makes anything I've ever done look like nothing. And Chelsea's like, not so fast, you know, because I've walked in and Chelsea put a whole new rug in our entire living room and I didn't notice it. But
1: what about the pillow, Reed?
0: Where is it?
1: Oh, it's
0: this part of our fall decor.
1: It's downstairs.
0: Yeah, let's break it out.
1: But you know, the kids, front and center, baby. It's like a really small pillow. It's really cute. Mm-hmm. The kids use it for the dolls or whatever. They use it all.
0: Find it. No more of that.
1: Oh.
0: Now it goes front and center on our couch.
1: Okay.
0: Through early February. Right. Through Valentine's Day.
1: Oh, the Valentine's Day.
0: It's easy to remember Super Bowl now. It's on Valentine's Day. No guy can remember Valentine's Day except
1: this year.
0: This year, they'll know exactly what day.
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8: Millions of dollars in property tax increases.
11: A hike in property taxes.
12: Property taxes statewide saw the largest increase in more than three decades.
8: That's Democrat David Crowley's plan. Crowley and the Democrats seem more interested in raising taxes to fund fraud than fight fraud. Crowley raised property taxes in Milwaukee County.
13: Crowley recommends increasing the property tax levy.
8: David Crowley even wants to expand the fraud-ridden state Medicaid program.
14: Are you in favor of expanding Medicaid?
15: Oh, absolutely.
8: The David Crowley plan. Higher property taxes, more Medicaid fraud. America's PAC, paid for and is responsible for the content of this advertising, not authorized by any candidate or candidate's agent or committee.

0: Chelsea along with you. Chelsea will introduce us to apparently something we need to know.
1: Reed, please define jet belly. Jet.
0: Now, I thought Chelsea belly. Said jelly belly. I said, well, that's no. like a jelly bean. And you said, jet. No, jet belly.
1: It's J-E-T.
0: It's an informal, non-medical term
1: okay.
0: for the bloating, gas, abdominal pressure, and sometimes cramping people feel during or shortly after flying.
1: Oh, goodness sakes.
0: And it happens because lower cabin pressure lets gas in the intestines expand, similar to how a sealed snack bag puffs up in an airplane cabin.
1: Oh, my goodness sakes.
0: Sitting still for a long time can slow normal gut movement. Dehydration yep. from dry cabin air can contribute to constipation and discomfort.
1: Dehydration is the worst.
0: Carbonated drinks, alcohol, large meals, and gas-producing foods can make symptoms more noticeable.
1: Really?
0: So when I go get that giant thing of Chinese.
1: Coke in the air?
0: So when I get that giant thing of Chinese.
1: Nothing better than right Coke on the an plane, airplane.
0: And then ginger ale. That's probably the worst thing I could do.
1: That is the worst thing you could do.
0: Also, travel stress and time zone changes can disrupt digestion.
1: Reed, travel stress? Do you know anything about that?
0: I don't get that.
1: You're not the chaos coordinator.
0: Yeah, and I'm like, just that is the one thing I do get there early enough. Because I've missed a flight before. So I'm like, you know.
1: From being late.
0: Yeah, you learn, well, it's traffic.
1: Okay.
0: There was a big accident on the way.
1: Really?
0: So, you know. It's okay. My missed flight is nowhere near as important as whatever happened with those individuals. But anyway, that's jet belly for you, Chels.
1: Wow, we learned something.
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10: Today, look for mostly sunny skies and a high of 77. Overnight, skies stay clear with lows near 57. Tomorrow brings more clear skies, highs back in the upper 70s, and a south wind at 10. Tomorrow night should stay mostly clear, with lows dipping into the low 60s. Then by Saturday, a few clouds drift in, highs hold in the upper 70s, lows fall to the mid 50s, and winds turn west at 10.

0: I'm Reed. Here's Chelsea.
1: Reed, this is like out of a romance novel. So we have Leslie and Alexis, and they met in their early 30s, late 20s in a church group. And they became instant best friends. They had children at around the same time, but life took them two separate directions. They went and lived in different states, but they continued to stay close. Well, one of them had a boy and one of them had a girl. Can you tell where this is going? 25 years later, they are going to be in-laws. How wow. wild.
0: So they're going to be the moms at these weddings.
1: They are going to be the moms. They're going to be grandmas together.
0: Wow.
1: And they were close friends. And they always kind of joked about their kids being married. Well, this is coming true because the girl, Macy, is marrying David. And they kind of, you know, knew of each other. You know, that's my mom's best friend's son. And, you know, they kind of always knew about each other. And then they went on a trip. The families went on a trip. And I think that's when there was kind of a spark. And now they're getting married.
0: It's so nice if your in-laws can get along.
1: I mean, that's an instant check, right?
0: That's just like, if you can have, yeah, that's going to make everything better. That's quite a story. 25 years later?
1: Yeah.
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5: Today, look for mostly sunny skies and a high of 77. Overnight, skies stay clear with lows near 57. Tomorrow brings more clear skies, highs back in the upper 70s, and a south wind at 10. Tomorrow night should stay mostly clear, with lows dipping into the low 60s. Then by Saturday, a few clouds drift in, highs hold in the upper 70s, lows fall to the mid 50s, and winds turn west at 10.

107.3 WSJY, Taylor with Anti-Hero, Jesse Guerin on the air. Happy Thursday. It is September the 10th of 2026. Coming at you within minutes, I've got music from Billy Ocean. How about a newer one from Teddy Swims, The Weeknd? And right now, a song that originally was meant for Britney Spears, but she passed on it. Rihanna recorded it instead, and it spent 7 weeks at number one. 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

107.3 WSJY, the Black Eyed Peas, I Got a Feeling. And, you know, I like to think I make all of these thoughtful decisions when I shop. How about you? Because I can walk into a store with principles, and then I see the price tag, and suddenly my principles are standing about 6 feet behind me going, hey, we talked about this. I think that's especially true when you're buying the stuff you actually need, you know, clothes for work, something for the changing seasons. And around here, changing seasons can mean you need a completely different wardrobe by tomorrow. That's why this caught my attention. A survey found that people really do like the idea of buying clothing that's more sustainable. But when it's actually time to spend the money, things like price, value, fit, and quality usually win. And yeah, most of us understand that, I think. It's easy to say, I'd gladly pay more for the responsible choice. Then you see that it's 20 bucks and think, well, how irresponsible are we talking? Apparently, saving the planet is important, but so is making it to your next paycheck. 107.3 WSJY.

0: 107.3 WSJY, Maroon 5 with Animals. Speaking of animals, you know you've lived in Wisconsin for a while when seeing a deer barely interrupts the conversation anymore. You're driving along and it's basically, oh deer, and then you just keep talking. But the next time you spot one, the Wisconsin DNR actually wants to know about it. Operation Deer Watch, going on through September 30th, and regular people can help the DNR track Wisconsin's deer population just by reporting what they see. If you spot deer during daylight hours, they want to know how many bucks, does, and fawns you see. That information helps wildlife biologists get a better picture of deer reproduction and population trends around the state. And obviously, if you're driving, don't start filling out a survey while there's a deer standing 30 feet away. Remember what you saw. Report it when you're safely stopped. You can find information you need, all the details, at Wisconsin DNR, their website. Just search Operation Deer Watch. So apparently the next time you're driving through the state and say, hey, look, deer, congratulations, you have just collected data. 107.3 WSJY.
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if you saw me crying? And would you save my soul tonight?

107.3 WSJY. Enrique Iglesias, that is Hero. And I have a question for you. When was the exact moment you realized, oh no, I'm an adult? Because I don't think it's your birthday. I think it's something way less exciting, right? It's like the first time you become genuinely concerned about something like the furnace. At some point, you go from not even knowing where the furnace is to hearing one strange noise from the basement and thinking, well, that doesn't sound cheap. That is adulthood. And apparently, I'm not alone in thinking there's some kind of moment when it finally happens. A survey of 2,000 adults online found that things like paying your own bills, becoming financially independent, moving out, and choosing responsibilities over fun are some of the things that make us finally feel grown up. And here in Wisconsin, I think we should add the first winter heating bill, because nothing says welcome to adulthood quite like opening an envelope and discovering how much it costs just to remain warm. When you're a kid, adulthood looks like freedom. Then you get there and realize it's mostly remembering passwords, appointments, and wondering when the last time was you changed the furnace filter. 107.3 WSJY.

0: 107.3 WSJY. So here is a Wisconsin fact. I feel like I should have learned a long time ago. We built submarines. Yeah, in Manitowoc during World War II. Manitowoc Shipbuilding built 28 submarines for the U.S. Navy. 28! I don't know why, but when I picture Wisconsin manufacturing during World War II, my brain thinks of factories, trucks, machinery. Not somebody saying, all right, let's build a submarine next to Lake Michigan. But that history is part of what makes Manitowoc such a cool Wisconsin day trip. And next weekend, September 18th and 19th, the Wisconsin Maritime Museum launching the Wisconsin Sailing and Maritime Hall of Fame. The first class will recognize sailors, boat builders, designers, engineers, and others who have been a part of Wisconsin's maritime history. While you're there, you can see the USS Cobia, an actual World War II submarine sitting along the Manitowoc River. You can get all the details at wisconsinmaritime.org, because apparently Wisconsin history isn't always barns, breweries, and cheese. Sometimes it's a submarine. 107.3 WSJY.
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0: 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Crowded House, Don't Dream It's Over, celebrating 40 years since their debut album this year. Jesse Guerin on the air, and do you need an excuse to get outside? Well, this is it. Sunshine and a beautiful late summer day. Your forecast about 2 minutes away. Also coming up, Ed Sheeran, Cool and the Gang. How about some Michael Jackson? And next, a Bon Jovi song John originally didn't even want on the album. They reworked it, and it eventually spent 4 weeks at the top of the charts. Think you know what it is? You'll find out when I play that next. 107.3 WSJY.
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6: Today's mostly sunny with highs in the upper 70s. Clear skies overnight, lows near 57. Tomorrow brings sunny skies, similar highs in the upper 70s, and south winds around 10. Tomorrow night stays mostly clear with lows in the low 60s, south winds still at 10. Saturday sees a few clouds and temps back in the upper 70s, winds turning west at 10. Sunday, expect some clouds and a high near 73.

0: 107.3 WSJY. Robin Thicke, Blurred Lines. And picture Camp Randall on a Saturday. 76,000 Badger fans. Now imagine every single person in that stadium doing one thing besides cheering for Wisconsin. Giving blood. According to Badger Sports Properties, if everybody in those seats donated just once, collectively, those donations could potentially help save as many as 228,000 lives. That's pretty incredible. And Wisconsin has another reason to roll up its sleeves right now. The Big Ten's We Give Blood competition is back, with all 18 universities competing to see which school can generate the most blood donations. And this isn't just about winning another trophy. Someone in America needs blood about every 2 seconds. And this summer, donations fell to a 4-year low. One thing I really like about this competition is what happened with college students last year. Nearly a third of the student donors were giving blood for the very first time, and 96% said that they would do it again. That's how something you try once, because your school is competing, can turn into something you do for years. And your donation doesn't necessarily have to happen on campus to count towards Wisconsin's total. So yeah, beat the other Big Ten schools on the football field. But if we're going to compete over who can help the most people, that's one rivalry where everybody wins. You can learn more and get involved by going to the website big10.org. 107.3 WSJY.
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8: Can't say I didn't see that coming.
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1: 107.3 WSJY, an early one from Lady Gaga. That is Bad Romance. Jesse Garin on the air. And, you know, I think airports exist in their own dimension. Do you ever completely lose track of normal life when you're in an airport? You can be eating something at 9:15 in the morning that you would never eat at 9:15 in the morning anywhere else. And nobody questions it. You're just killing time. And whether you're flying out of Madison or Milwaukee, eventually you reach that point where you've walked through every store, looked out every window, and checked your gate 17 times, even though it hasn't moved. That's why I love this idea. There are airports with attractions, strange or interesting enough that people actually want extra time to explore them. And now I'm thinking airports have been doing layovers. Wrong. Give me something weird to see. I don't want another chair next to an outlet. I want to get home from vacation and have somebody ask, how was the trip? And say, pretty good. You should have seen the airport. That's when you know you've had one heck of a layover. 107.3 WSJY.

0: 107.3 WSJY from K-pop Demon Hunters Golden, a song that went on to win an Oscar, a Grammy, and a whole lot more. Jesse Guerin on the air, heading your way within the next 15 minutes. Music from Taylor Swift. How about some Kelly Clarkson, Rick Springfield, and after the break, a Pink song that proves sometimes a hit just needs a second chance. It didn't do much when it first came out, but about a year later, radio gave it another shot, and this time it became a massive hit. Think you know what the song is? Find out when I play that next. 107.3 WSJY.
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6: 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Crowley raised property taxes in Milwaukee County.
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0: 107.3 WSJY. Taylor Swift with Delicate. Did you hear that Taylor just scored her first country radio number one hit in 13 years? I knew it. I knew you from Toy Story 5 gives her 14 country radio number ones overall. And it had already gone all the way to number one on the Billboard Hot 100. Jesse Guerin on the air and Lunch Outside definitely gets my vote today. Grab the sunglasses, get away from the desk for a little while and enjoy it. I've got your Thursday forecast coming up in about 2.5 minutes. 107.3 WSJY.
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4: Today's mostly sunny with highs in the upper 70s. Clear skies overnight, lows near 57. Tomorrow brings sunny skies, similar highs in the upper 70s, and south winds around 10. Tomorrow night stays mostly clear with lows in the low 60s. South winds still at 10. Saturday sees a few clouds and temps back in the upper 70s. Winds turning west at 10. Sunday, expect some clouds and a high near 73.

0: 107.3 WSJY. All right, I've got a question, and you got to be honest. When the speed limit sign says 55, what number are you actually doing? Because apparently a lot of us have quietly decided the speed limit has a little wiggle room. A new AAA study found that plenty of drivers think going as much as 10 miles an hour over the limit is pretty normal. In fact, 3 in 10 basically said, come on, nobody actually drives the speed limit. So why are we speeding? The number one answer wasn't even getting somewhere faster. It was getting around that person in front of us who is going too slow. You know the one. Just camping out there in the right lane, going about 35 miles an hour when it's 55. 31% said that that is the reason that they speed. It's totally the reason I speed. 25% just want to get there faster. And 21% said they don't want to hold everybody else up. But here is my favorite part. What finally gets us to slow down? Bad weather, for sure. If it's snowing out there, safety, definitely. But number one, and I do this, I'm sure you do this as well. Don't tell anybody, though. Seeing a police car. 79% said avoiding a ticket will get them to slow down, which explains that very Wisconsin moment when you're cruising along, suddenly see a squad car, and everybody on the highway collectively remembers what this speed limit is. And if you're on the Beltline, slow down, please. 107.3 WSJY.
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Alicia Keys, That Is No One. And, you know, I think every kitchen appliance eventually reaches the point where somebody says, okay, but can we put this in it? What's the one food you think is actually better in the air fryer? Because once people get one of these things, they start experimenting, you know? And I feel like Wisconsin is uniquely qualified for this discussion. Cheese curds? Sure. Brats? Why not? Leftover Friday night fish fry? Now we're doing important scientific research. There's a list making the rounds of foods people should try making in an air fryer. And I think the bigger lesson here is that we've collectively decided the oven takes too long. That's really what this is about. We spent generations perfecting the kitchen. Then somebody invented a little box that basically said, yeah, but what if dinner were ready 12 minutes sooner? And here in the United States, we just said, take my money. I'm just waiting for the first Wisconsin cookbook where every single recipe begins with step one, preheat nothing. 107.3 WSJY.

0: 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You can get that wherever you find your music. I'm Jesse Guerin, and heading your way within the next 15 minutes, David Guetta. How about some Whitney Houston, Maroon 5, and after the break, one of Michael Jackson's most famous songs, but it almost didn't make the Bad album. Good thing it did, though, because it eventually became another top 10 hit for Michael in early 1989. Think you know what it is? Find out when I play that next. 107.3 WSJY.
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7: Property taxes statewide saw the largest increase in more than three decades.
3: That's Democrat David Crowley's plan. Crowley and the Democrats seem more interested in raising taxes to fund fraud than fight fraud. Crowley raised property taxes in Milwaukee County.
8: Crowley recommends increasing the property tax levy.
3: David Crowley even wants to expand the fraud-ridden state Medicaid program.
9: Are you in favor of expanding Medicaid?
10: Oh, absolutely.
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0: 107.3 WSJY, David Guetta, that is Titanium. He's got something brand new out this week, teaming up with Artbat for a new remix of Gaultier and Kimbra's Somebody That I Used to Know. Jesse Guerin on the air, heading your way within minutes. Leona Lewis, how about some Miley Cyrus, an 80s throwback from the Cutting Crew. And after the break, I've got a song Lewis Capaldi spent about 6 months trying to finish. All that hard work did pay off, though. It eventually went all the way to number one here in the U.S. Think you know what it is? Find out when I play that next. 107.3 WSJY.
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2: Today's mostly sunny with highs in the upper 70s. Clear skies overnight, lows near 57. Tomorrow brings sunny skies, similar highs in the upper 70s, and south winds around 10. Tomorrow night stays mostly clear with lows in the low 60s. South winds still at 10. Saturday sees a few clouds and temps back in the upper 70s. Winds turning west at 10. Sunday, expect some clouds and a high near 73.

0: 97.3 WSJY. Patty Austin, James Ingram, Baby Come to Me. And you can already feel Wisconsin getting ready for Sunday, can't you? The green and gold shirts starting to come out. Somebody's already figuring out what's going on the grill. And by Sunday afternoon, a whole lot of us will be planted in front of the TV because Packers football is back and they're not exactly easing us into the season. Green Bay opens Sunday against the Vikings. 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So, yeah, we're starting with bragging rights immediately. 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

107.3 WSJY. That is Natalie Imbruglia with a 90s throwback, Torn. And you know, something happens when you're an adult that nobody really explains. Making friends gets harder. Have you noticed that? When you're a kid, it is ridiculously simple. You like that game? Yeah, me too. Well, congratulations, you're now best friends. As an adult, everybody has jobs and schedules and responsibilities, and sometimes you can really like somebody and still need 3 weeks to find an hour when you're both free. I am especially guilty of this. I was thinking about that because research involving more than 50,000 people found that current smokers reported more isolation and lack of companionship than non-smokers, which challenges that old idea of smoking being this inherently social activity. But the part that interests me isn't really the activity of smoking. It's the loneliness. How do adults stay connected? Maybe it's work, church, a bowling league trivia night, the neighbor you finally started talking to, whatever gets you out and around the same people often enough that strangers stop being strangers. Because apparently the hardest part of making friends as an adult isn't meeting somebody you like. It's finding a Tuesday when you're both available. 107.3 WSJY.

0: 1073 WSJY. Taylor Swift, The Fate of Ophelia. And you know, I think Wisconsin makes a lot of stuff. A lot more stuff than a lot of us realize. You know, we know about the big things, right? Cheese, beer. But if I asked you right now, what's the coolest thing actually made here in Wisconsin, what would you say? Because they are looking for it. Nominations open for the 2026 Coolest Thing Made in Wisconsin. Pretty much anything manufactured can be nominated, but you got to move on this one. Nominations close tomorrow. And that's what I love about this. I'm hoping somebody nominates something that makes the rest of us go, wait, that is made here in Wisconsin? Eventually, they'll narrow everything down. We get to vote, and one product will be crowned the coolest thing made in Wisconsin October 27th in Madison. Nominate something by going to the website madeinwis.com. And please, somebody find us something completely unexpected. I love cheese curds as much as anybody, but I'd like to think we manufacture at least one thing around here that requires more engineering than figuring out how to make cheese squeak. 1073 WSJY.
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4: 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Crowley raised property taxes in Milwaukee County.
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0: 107.3 WSJY, Ace of Base, All That She Wants. Some of the members of the band were talking about how they still have some unreleased material to put out into the public. So there may be a Hidden Gems album in the future. I'll keep you posted on if we get anything new from Ace of Base. Jesse Guerin keeping you company on this Thursday. And this is a good afternoon to knock out something outside, walk the dog, run a few errands, or just sit in the sun for a bit. A beautiful late summer day. I'll have a complete look at your forecast coming at you in about 2 minutes. 107.3 WSJY.
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2: Today's mostly sunny with highs in the upper 70s. Clear skies overnight, lows near 57. Tomorrow brings sunny skies, similar highs in the upper 70s, and south winds around 10. Tomorrow night stays mostly clear with lows in the low 60s, south winds still at 10. Saturday sees a few clouds and temps back in the upper 70s, winds turning west at 10. Sunday, expect some clouds and a high near 73.

107.3 WSJY Pink with Sober. I'm Jesse Guerin, wrapping up my time. Go placidly amid the noise. And Haste Natalie is taking everything over, and she's going to keep you company the rest of this afternoon through the early evening with music lined up from the Fine Young Cannibals, Train, Lionel Richie, Michael Jackson, and more. Enjoy the rest of your Thursday. I will talk to you

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0: 107.3 WSJY's Huntrix right there with Golden. Coming up after a quick 2-minute break, we've got Brian Adams, Katrina and the Waves, and Aha.
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4: Millions of dollars in property tax increases.
7: A hike in property taxes.
8: Property taxes statewide saw the largest increase in more than three decades.
4: That's Democrat David Crowley's plan. Crowley and the Democrats seem more interested in raising taxes to fund fraud than fight fraud. Crowley raised property taxes in Milwaukee County.
9: Crowley recommends increasing the property tax levy.
4: David Crowley even wants to expand the fraud-ridden state Medicaid program.
10: Are you in favor of expanding Medicaid?
11: Oh, absolutely.
4: The David Crowley plan. Higher property taxes, more Medicaid fraud. America's PAC, paid for and is responsible for the content of this advertising, not authorized by any candidate or candidate's agent or committee.

0: Hey, it's Natalie. You know, sometimes people out there will make you feel smart. Someone on Reddit asked people to share common knowledge facts they completely missed. The answers are pretty funny. They'll make you feel pretty smart. Someone wrote penguins are birds. Apparently, some people thought they were fish. The Beatles, the group, the Beatles, is a play on the word beat. Some people just thought it was the English spelling of beetle. I had no clue and never actually even thought about it. Pineapples grow from plants on the ground, not on trees. 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And maybe if you didn't already know them, now you do, so you feel a little bit smarter.
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6: Today brings variable cloudiness with highs near 80. Tonight turns mostly clear. Lows near 56. Sunshine takes over tomorrow, with temps again in the upper 70s and south winds at 10. Clouds build in tomorrow night as lows fall to the low 60s. Saturday looks similar. A few clouds with highs still in the upper 70s. Winds shifting west at 10. Sunday brings a few clouds and highs near 73.

0: Hey, it's Natalie. All right, so I was looking through my closet the other day, and I have so many hoodies. My problem is, when I go to a concert, and I've been to a lot of concerts, I always like to buy a hoodie, because I like that as a souvenir. Well, I don't need any more hoodies, and I don't actually have room for any more hoodies. So I've decided to take my merch buying down a little bit, cut the price in half, and get t-shirts. Now, I don't wear a lot of t-shirts, except for to sleep in, so I will sleep in these t-shirts that I buy at concerts, and have fond memories of those concerts. So that's what I'm going to have to do because I looked at my closet and it's just completely full.
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Hey, it's Natalie. A new poll asked people how confident they feel about performing very common actions without instructions. There are four things on this list, and out of four of them, I am fully confident 100% in one of them. I could maybe do a second one. All right, so here are the four common things. Cooking white rice. 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

0: 107.3 WSJY, Taylor Swift with Opalite. We will be back with more music. Denise Williams, Portugal the Man, and you two on the way.
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Hey, it's Natalie. I know a lot of people have been worried about AI and humanoids taking their jobs, but here is some good news for you. You are probably cheaper to employ than a humanoid. The latest model out there from Agility Robotics would cost clients $200,000 for the robot itself, a one-time $20,000 deployment fee. After that, the software maintenance would run about $36,000 a year per bot, and they have a useful lifespan of about 5 years. So if you add that all up, that's $400,000 over 5 years, which is more than a lot of people make in 5 years. So that means

0: means you are still valuable. 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It's a little humorous to watch.
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5: Today brings variable cloudiness with highs near 80. Tonight turns mostly clear. Lows near 56. Sunshine takes over tomorrow, with temps again in the upper 70s and south winds at 10. Clouds build in tomorrow night as lows fall to the low 60s. Saturday looks similar. A few clouds with highs still in the upper 70s, winds shifting west at 10. Sunday brings a few clouds and highs near 73.

0: Hey, it's Natalie. Well, Hallmark's countdown to Christmas kicking off on October 17th with a holiday touchdown, a Bears love story. There's going to be appearances by current and former Chicago Bears players. I love the fact that we're getting our Christmas movies coming, but Hallmark's like, we don't need Halloween. We don't need Thanksgiving. We just go straight to Christmas. But, you know, at least they're waiting for fall to officially begin.
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Hey, it's Natalie. Coming up, your Hollywood headlines. Avengers Doomsday already setting records. And Chris Hansen is threatening some legal action over a new movie based on his life. All the details on the way.

0: 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That's Olivia Dean. So easy to fall in love. Coming up, Donna Summer, Adele, and Lady Gaga. Stick around.
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6: Property taxes statewide saw the largest increase in more than three decades.
2: That's Democrat David Crowley's plan. Crowley and the Democrats seem more interested in raising taxes to fund fraud than fight fraud. Crowley raised property taxes in Milwaukee County.
7: Crowley recommends increasing the property tax levy.
2: David Crowley even wants to expand the fraud-ridden state Medicaid program.
8: Are you in favor of expanding Medicaid?
9: Oh, absolutely.
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Hey, it's Natalie, and here are your Hollywood headlines. Avengers Doomsday has already made $50 million so far in domestic pre-sale tickets. It doesn't even hit theaters until December 18th, which is

0: a little over 3 months away. Chris Hansen is threatening legal action over a new movie based on his famous television sting operations called Primetime, with Robert Pattinson starring in the movie. Robert Pattinson currently generating early Oscar buzz for his performance, but Chris Hansen says the film exaggerates his thirst for television ratings and totally misrepresents the seriousness of predator investigations. He's consulting with lawyers to explore claims of identity theft and defamation regarding the upcoming film. And there you go. Those are your Hollywood headlines.
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13: Tonight looks mainly clear with lows in the mid-50s. Tomorrow, expect mostly clear skies, highs climbing into the upper 70s, and south winds around 10. Clouds increase slightly tomorrow night as lows drop to the low 60s. Saturday brings partly cloudy conditions with highs again in the upper 70s, and winds shift out of the west around 10. Then by Sunday, look for a few more clouds, with highs near 73 and lows settling back into the mid-50s.

0: Hey, it's Natalie. Well, a doctoral student at the University of California, Riverside, has named four species of plant-feeding insects from Australia after Taylor Swift. The genus of the insects is called Swiftifolis, and it contains four species. The names are Latin versions of Taylor, Lover, Fearless, and Poets. They are in Latin, so I am not even going to try and pronounce them. The student hopes that naming the bugs after Taylor will help bring attention to the importance of insect conservation. And she said that she did this because the species are pale yellow with accents of red, just like Taylor's blonde hair and red lips.
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Hey, it's Natalie. Looking forward to Friday. I know, even though it was a short week, did it kind of feel long to you so far? Because it has felt a little bit long to me, even though short week, we didn't have as much going on. But I think I'm still recovering from last weekend and all the fun and festivities from Labor Day weekend. Anyway, almost at Friday. We're getting there. It'll be tomorrow, and then we'll kick off the weekend, and that'll be so exciting.

0: 107.3 WSJY, Taylor Swift with Elizabeth Taylor. We're taking a quick break. We'll be back in two with Survivor, Prince, and Michael Cimbello.
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7: Property taxes statewide saw the largest increase in more than three decades.
3: That's Democrat David Crowley's plan. Crowley and the Democrats seem more interested in raising taxes to fund fraud than fight fraud. Crowley raised property taxes in Milwaukee County.
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9: Are you in favor of expanding Medicaid?
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3: 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More.

0: Hey, it's Natalie, and here is what to watch tonight. You've got the NFL Melbourne game on Netflix with the San Francisco 49ers taking on the Los Angeles Rams. 911 remembered 25 years later is on the CW. Episode 8 of Stewart Fails to Save the Universe is on HBO Max. Episode 8 of Star Trek Strange New Worlds Season 4 is on Paramount Plus. And the streaming premiere of Supergirl is on HBO Max. And there you go. That is what to watch tonight.
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6: Tonight looks mainly clear with lows in the mid-50s. Tomorrow, expect mostly clear skies, highs climbing into the upper 70s, and south winds around 10. Clouds increase slightly tomorrow night as lows drop to the low 60s. Saturday brings partly cloudy conditions with highs again in the upper 70s, and winds shift out of the west around 10. Then by Sunday, look for a few more clouds, with highs near 73 and lows settling back into the mid-50s.

0: Hey, it's Natalie. I'm getting out of here for today. You guys have a great rest of your day, and we'll talk again tomorrow, and tomorrow is Friday, so we'll kick off the weekend together.
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